That's how I got my nickname, Sharky. I was working on my uncle's boat and I fell over the side and then climbed back on board up the trawl wire, and he went and told everybody and everyone gave me the nickname Sharkbait, and that was it.

mum and the two sisters in the early days after my dad moved on since ASAP. And makes you a bit of a character, stronger character and more independent. And then went up into the Torres Straits and all that in the early 80s, and that was it. I was never ever coming back.

0: they basically watch over your garner, your children and your grandchildren these days. You gotta have friends, otherwise what's the point of living?
1: Pone la OM, bien fuerte.